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Hey, this is Maury, and I want to remind you, if you or anyone you know is struggling with mental health or in crisis, there are people that are here that care, and in our community, you're important, and we want you to know that. But there's also a 988 number, so if you feel like you're alone and you don't have anybody else, until you can get somebody else, I need you to know that you're important, and then I want you to dial 988.

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0: Today we've got a lineup with some fresh tunes about feelings. Let's start with Fiona Boyce in her song, Do You Feel Better, off her Blues Woman CD.

Now let's listen to Lula Wiles as they sing Pain of Loving You. And we will follow this up with Pye Jacobs singing Broken Cup off her Two Truths and a Lie album.

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I've got

Hola y bienvenidos a la música latina en WXNZ. Yo me llamo Iver y hoy escuchamos una poca de Selena. Selena was a Tex-Mex singer that was really, really good. We're on WXNZ, Skowhegan 90.7 on your FM dial. 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

Ahora nos toca el chico de apartamento 512 por Selena.

Little boy blue, come blow your horn. The sheep's in the meadow and the cow's in the corn. Where is that little boy who looks after the sheep? Why, he's right here on Hooskow Radio, WXNZ Skowhegan. Jitterbug Jim and Mr. Meaner here with Face the Music and a rare vintage vinyl album, British release, 1980. Walter Horton with Chicago Blues Harmonica, and it's titled, you guessed it, Little Boy Blue. This pristine album is on loan from our good friend Vern over there to Pyro City in Winslow. We would like to send this set out to DJ Captain Barney, who keeps the blues alive here on the Hooskow. Now, get ready.

Ooh-wee. The incredible Big Walter Horton, along with many other big-time musicians from England. We started off with It's Not Easy, and Ain't That the Truth, followed by Two Old Maids, and that last one was the namesake piece of this album, Little Boy Blue. We'll consider this part one, as there are several more great cuts to come. Thank you, Vern. You're tuned in to Face the Music on the one and only Hooskow Radio, WXNZ Skowhegan. Mr. Meter and Jitterbug Jimmy saying, hope you liked it. Thanks for tuning in, and keep on the sunny side.

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I'm Lard, here to bring you another edition of Cell Block Rock. Got an hour-long program for you today. Gonna start off with something from Go Robot Go. This is from their 2014 release. Gonna hear a triple shot from the band. We're gonna start off with My Brain Is in Space, In My Pool, and I'm gonna play the title cut to the CD. It's called Good Vibes in Fashion Swimwear. So here we go. It's Go Robot Go for you right here on Cell Block Rock and Hooskow Radio, where music and art will always set you free. Thanks for listening, folks.

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I'm Loud. I'm hanging out with you for a whole hour. You just heard. That was just Craig Kassler doing a double shot. They did Tragedy and New Orleans. Poor Moon did Pulling Me Down. And we started off the show this evening with Go Robot Go, the big old triple shot of them from their Good Vibes and Fashion Swimwear release. We heard the title cut, In My Pool, and we kicked it all off with My Brain in Space. Yes. All right. Going to continue on now. Something from a band called the Twilight Singers. This is Flashback.

Yes, that's the Trigger Carlson band for you right there doing Can't Have You right here on Cell Block Rock. Before that, you heard from TJ Courtney doing a great cover of Duran Duran's classic Ordinary World. And he also did another one, the title cut to his little five-song EP called Into the Sky. And the Twilight Sisters kicked off this little portion of the one-hour program today doing Flashback. All right, going to press on now into the second half of the hour-long program. And we're going to do a big old block of a band called Streetlight Manifesto, which is a cool ska punk band. And this album is called 99 Songs About Revolution, Volume 1. And it's all cover songs, which makes it kind of cool. So we're going to start out with Streetlight Manifesto covering The Zippers. This is called Hell. Thanks for listening to Who's Ska Radio, folks, where music and art will always set you free.

And I wrap up a block of cover songs with Streetlight Manifesto right there. You just heard them covering NOFX's classic Linoleum. Before that, they did the Dead Milkmaid Proud, doing Punk Rock Girl. And they went back to the Bends, the Radiohead song, Just. And they kicked off the set doing Hell from the Zippers, singing about the afterlife. All right, great stuff right there. So you're listening to Cell Block Rock here on Huskow Radio, where music and art will always set you free. I'm Lard. I'm hanging with you for a few more minutes. Got the hour-long program going on today. Going to press on with something from Outernational. This is called Blood on the Streets.

0: sort of live. Now I'm too far strung out, I'm too tired to short the light. So bid him well that lesson, it takes two to get love done right.
1: All right, you just heard from, that was just the Hasslers doing It's Terminal. Before that, Ultra National did Blood on the Streets, a great reggae revolution song for you there. And I got time for one more now. I'm going to go out with another cover song from Christopher Bell from his release called Fire. This is Chris doing a Paul Simon classic, You Can Call Me Al. So I'm Lard. Thanks for listening, folks. Be back to rock you another time.

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My name is James Bean. It's time once again for AOR, Artfully Oriented Rock. It's great to be here. Great having a place on the radio dial where we're free to play whatever we feel like playing. That's still a pretty rare thing in this world. Certainly in this world of broadcasting. Coming your way during this hour, God is an Astronaut, a post-rock piece. We'll hear from Black Sabbath, the Ronnie James Dio version, as well as Black Sabbath, the Glenn Hughes version, Mars Red Sky, a few tracks from Emerson, Lake, and Palmer, King Crimson, the D Project, and we begin with Pink Floyd. Welcome to Artfully Oriented Rock.

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About a 38-minute set of uninterrupted commercial-free tunes, a bit longer than usual, because I wanted to cluster together some old faves from Emerson, Lake, and Palmer. We heard Lucky Man from the debut album released in 1970, Emerson, Lake, and Palmer. Before that, Emerson, Lake, and Palmer, or ELP, Still You Turn Me On, off of Brain Salad Surgery, which came out in, what, 73, thereabouts, somewhere in that neighborhood, and has been voted as one of the top prog rock albums of all time. And we heard Emerson, Lake, and Palmer with Knife Edge off of their debut 1970 self-titled album. Also in our set, King Crimson, a fairly recent and very nicely done version of 21st Century Schizoid Man, off of a DVD from the 2015 tour, Radical Action to Unseat the Hold of Monkey Mind, is a mouthful of words which add up to the title of that. The D Project before that with Crude Reality off of Find Your Son, and of course a familiar tune from album rock radio days, Pink Floyd Pigs, three different ones off of Animals. You're hearing AOR and XNZ, artfully oriented rock, here Sunday nights from 9 to 10 and Thursday evenings from 10 to 11 on WXNZLP. And now let's get down-tuned and on the loud side of things with Mars Red Sky.

0: Wrapping up another edition of AOR, Artfully Oriented Rock on WXNZLP. God is an Astronaut, and a post-rock tune, a track called Remembrance Day. Before that, the Ronnie James Dio incarnation of Black Sabbath with Shadow of the Wind off of the Dio Years compilation. Glenn Hughes for Time, frontman for Black Sabbath with Sphinx, and The Seventh Star, the title track of that album, Seventh Star. The set began with something on the desert rock, stoner rock, down-tuned side from the band Mars Red Sky, Collector, a track off of The Task Eternal. My name is James Bean. It's great being here for another edition of Artfully Oriented Rock, art rock, progressive rock, and metal. On WXNZLP Skowhegan, Huskow Radio, broadcasting on a frequency of 98.1 FM.
1: 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This is Captain Barney, and the name of my show is Jailhouse Blues, because we are in the Huskow, literally, right here in Skowhegan, in the old Skowhegan Jail, hence the title Jailhouse Blues. This is a one-hour pre-recorded edition of my show. I got some 15-minute shows that are interspersed on our playlist throughout the day, so make sure you check those out as well, and all of the other great programming on WXNZ. This evening, oh, I got some brand new Shamika Copeland. Been playing a single release from her, the title track to her new CD, Uncivil War. Well, the entire CD came out. It's sent to me over the internet on MP3s. Hopefully, I'll be getting the physical album, too. Always so cool to have a CD in your hand, looking at that playlist and jewel case. But for now, we got what's most important. We got the music coming up. Annie 2CU Band. Peter Viteska's Blues Train. Gonna start you off, though, Shamika Copeland, brand new. Saw her up in Bangor, down at the North Atlantic Blues Festival, all over the place. Such a nice lady, great singer. Check it out.

a thing you can do, not a thing you can do. I get everything I want, and guess what?

Yeah, Dr. Adam Gussow on harmonica. That is Sir Rod and the Blues Doctors. I Want You, the name of the track from their brand new release called Come Together. Eddie Ninevolt before that, live. Going Down Slow, the name of the track. Way Down the Alley, live at Blind Willie's, the long title of that album. The second song in that set, oh, what a great guitar going on. Peter Parsek. The World Is Upside Down, the name of the track. Yeah, that's a message song for sure, given these times. The name of Peter Parsek's brand new album, Mississippi Suitcase, starting it off. Brand new track from Shamika Copeland, the name of the album. It is out now. It's called Uncivil War. The name of the song, Money Makes You Ugly. Boy, I wish I was ugly, but I'm so darn good looking. A face made for radio. Just imagine, okay? Don't go too far with it. And don't send me any emails. Well, I get enough of those, but it's okay. You can send me an email. Thanks for listening to Commercial Free XNZ, where music and art will set you free. This is Huskow Radio, 98.1 FM. We are on the web all over the planet. Make sure you tell all your friends that we got blues on Sunday night, 10 o'clock, and I love doing some new blues for you. Going to start off this set. This is CD number 5. That ain't no jive. That's what he told me. Peter Viteska. And I played the first 4 albums, Peter V. Blues Train. Well, the name has changed now. It's Peter Viteska's Blues Train. Grass Ain't Greener on the Other Side, the name of their awesome album. I'm going to play a track from that right now, and we got some more new blues coming up. Starlight Campbell Band just released a single. I actually just got it on the internet this morning. They emailed me a copy of it, and I'll be playing that too, a cover of a Blind Faith song. So let's start it off, though, with Peter Viteska's Blues Train. Check it out.

Rockin' Blues on Hooskow Radio 98.1 FM. That was Paul Body and the Slidewinder Blues Band. What a great band name. Money on Love, the name of the track. The name of the album, Friends of Tuesday. Skylar Rogers before that, a single release from her forthcoming album to be called Fire Breather. Like Father, Like Daughter. What a powerful message song. Skylar Rogers. In the middle of that set, great cover of that Blind Faith classic, Can't Find My Way Home. That's a single release from the Starlight Campbell Band. Just got that over the internet this morning. And oh, I got to play that on my show, so thanks for sending that along. Crystal Shawanda, Church House Blues, the name of the album, the name of the song, Blame It on the Sugar. Well, my mom told me that a lot, too. Starting off the set, Peter Viteska's Blues Train, formerly Peter V. Blues Train. Grass Ain't Greener on the other side, the name of the album, and that song, wow, rocking it, running like a dog. Brand new release just out from Peter Viteska's Blues Band. I'm Captain Barney. You're listening to Jailhouse Blues. I got one more set to go. Don't even remember what I have queued up yet. This is a pre-recorded show. I should redo the whole show, maybe. Sometimes you just got to leave that stuff in there. I feel like I'm doing a live show, like I'm talking to you, so that's what makes it feel good. Speaking of live, here's a live band. Down the Line, the name of the album, Annie 2CU Blues Band.

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0: do. I love that guitar. That is Alistair Green on guitar, on vocals. Won't You Tell Me, the name of the track, the name of the album, The New World Blues, Lisa Mann. Oh, I love that song. It's The Monkees or Me from her album Old Girl, an EP, actually. Second song in that set, and the first song, both live. Albert Castilla, Wild and Free, the name of the album. I've Been Up All Night, the name of the rockin' track. Starting it off, Annie 2CU Blues Band from New Zealand, Down the Line. That's the title track to her latest live album. Ooh, this was fun. I hope you enjoyed it, too. We are keeping the blues alive at WXNZLP. So thanks for listening to my show, Jailhouse Blues. I'm Captain Barney, and I'll be back next week, God willing, and a quick note rise. Until then, be safe, have fun, and, of course, keep listening to 98.1 FM, WXNZLP, Skowhegan.
1: 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My name is James Bean. We're going to start things off with Constance Demby, her song Light of the World. And then from there, we're going to turn the hour into a kind of radio meditation with chant, overtone chant, yoiking, which is almost like Native American chant, but is actually found in Scandinavia, the chant of the Sami people. Some drony electronics, an hour of meditation, relaxation, and reflection. Welcome to Spiritual Awakening Radio.

Welcome to the Sant Mat Satsang Podcast, a production of Spiritual Awakening Radio. My name is James Bean. Today, a brief but powerful recording featuring a prayer of a lifetime, a very special prayer called the Ahimsa Prayer, the Prayer for Peace. This is such a beautiful and eloquent prayer. It is something that one could read each and every day for life. For it is not in the knowing, but in the doing and the being that we truly embody peace. The following prayer is called the Ahimsa Prayer and is translated by Professor David Lorenzen in his wonderful book, Praises to a Formless God, featuring selections from the literature of the path of Guru Kabir. The Ahimsa Prayer, the Prayer for Peace. O Guru Dev, give me peace. Give worthy feelings, worthy intelligence. Give mutual cooperation. Give purity to my heart. Let there be pure feelings in my mind. Let there be pure conduct by my body. May my speech be free of falsity and slander. May the sentiment of devotion increase. May my thoughts not be agitated by the ripening of innate karma. May my body and mind be healthy. May my worship be free of obstacles. May I remain in the presence of saints and be filled with the sentiment of devotion. May I swim across the ocean of samsara, this world of changes and illusion, the ocean filled with passion, hate, change, and fear. Let there be neglect for wicked persons and compassion for the destitute, happiness among those of good conduct, and friendship with good people. May buffoonery cease, and may we delight in the words that lead across samsara. May we be merry in the study of wisdom. May we keep our minds under control. May we have hope of refuge with the Satguru. May we have no fear of lust and other vices. May we ever yearn for self-awakening and have faith in the words of revelation. May the darkness of ignorance be destroyed. May the lamp of knowledge be lit. May the law of death be forgotten and immortality be expanded. May there be no harm done to living beings through my words or my actions. May I never feel the least attachment to the objects of my senses. May there always be happiness and the absence of desire. May there be an end to the power of samsara and a beginning to the knowledge of God.

A verse of mystic poetry from Jalaluddin Rumi. He will be awake even while asleep, so that he will see dreams while awake. Some cryptic words from Rumi, and this is an interpretation of those verses found in the book With the Three Masters, Volume 3. When the soul is concentrated at the point between the eyes, the third eye center, our condition is the same as at the time of death. If we now take the soul further up, we will become familiar with the path we must take after death. This process is called meditation. The mystics tell us that with meditation we can gradually develop the habit of holding the soul at or above the eye center, thereby conquering sleep. When your soul is fixed above the eyes, outwardly you look as though you are asleep, but inwardly you are fully conscious. He will be awake even while asleep, so that he will see dreams while awake, says Rumi.

0: Spiritual Awakening Radio on WXNZLP and meditation on the radio, almost an hour's worth of relaxing soundscapes to meditate to paint to be in nature with, just to relax or chill to, whatever you do when you listen to music like this. We wrap things up with Starbound by Pascal Langerand. Before that, Nils Aslak Velkeapa, the late Nils Aslak Velkeapa, from his album The Earth, Mother of Life, with electronics, nature sounds, and chant that sounds a lot like Native American chant, but actually it's called yoiking, a form of chant done by the Sami people, another indigenous tribe, in this case from the Arctic Circle, from Finland. Nils Aslak Velkeapa was a great artist, musician, author, poet from the Sami community. A couple of spoken word segments of Spiritual Awakening Radio, the podcast before that, Rumi, the Third Eye, as well as the Ahimsa prayer, the peace prayer. Also in our set, Nigel Charles Half-Eyed, and a track called Voice and Tambura, Part 1, from the album Movements of Mind, 5 overtone movements featuring harmonic overtone chant. Speaking of harmonic overtone chant, more of same from David Hikes and the Harmonic Choir, a track called Harmonic Relation from Harmonic Meetings. Anna Roxanne before that with A Study in Vastness. And our set began with Constance Demby, Light of the World, the title track of an album by that title from Constance, released a number of years ago. My name is James B., and if you'd like to get a playlist of the music shared during the last hour, copies of the Rumi poem on the third eye or the Ahimsa prayer, or just to say hello, just send me an email at this address, james@spiritualawakeningradio.com. 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
2: Here is a truly wonderful album titled The Tree of Life by Rebecca Harold, 2023, full of beautiful music that stirs your spirit and lifts your soul. 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Jitterbug Jimmy here with Face the Music and selections off this CD of some lovely music. Just for you, starting us off, Rhapsody.

What did I tell you? Some real nice music there. The Tree of Life, 2023 by Rebecca Harold. We started out with

Music composed and performed by Gerhard Dom, and you can find that on his release, Rural Renewal. This is Annie, your mystic sister. We also heard Aine Manogue and Christopher James. At the very top of the set was Michael Kollwitz. His CD is Serenity, and he is playing peaceful music on the Chapman stick. I hope you enjoyed that.

0: Beautiful. The sound of crystal bowls and guitar. The guitarist is Jonathan Adams. He calls himself Sonic Yogi. And his album from 2020 is Be the Love You Seek. We heard Dharmalodic, Sonic Yogi. Before that, the Stick Iwi Project. And that is Michael Kolwitz on the Chapman Stick and Walton Mendelson on the Iwi. And their album is In the Moonlight, and we heard Whispering. That's another 2020 release. We heard Passions. Now this is Jonathan Sprout on piano, and he calls himself Passions. And we heard Refuge from that album, which is Force for Good, music that makes a difference. All for you from Mystic Sister. I hope you enjoyed that.
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Bruce Springsteen has a new album, a collection of covers. The CD's called Only the Strong Survive. Thought we'd feature a few of the tracks here for you on the quarter hour. Here's Turn Back the Hands of Time.

Now I remember my first love. Of course, the whole thing went wrong. And my mama had some great advice, so I thought I'd put it in the words of this song. 'Cause I can still hear her saying,

We hope you enjoyed that collection of tracks from the 2022 Only the Strong Survive release by Bruce Springsteen. And as always, we greatly appreciate you tuning in to the Quarter Hour. And stick around. More great commercial-free community radio coming up right after this.

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1: Well, hey, folks, I'm DJ Time Walker, and this is Jazz Beat, Modern Sounds, new releases in jazz and techno and funk and stuff. And, well, it, obviously, that's what we've been listening to. You just heard a tune from Caravan Palace, Mirrors, and that is from the 2024 release, Gangbusters Melody Club. I like Caravan Palace. And before that was Omega Man off the Fort Knox 5 record label, also a 2024 digital release, the Pico remix of Bring Back the Funk from Omega Man. I started off with that Caravan Palace album, Gangbusters Melody Club, with the song Raccoons, and now here's another one from Caravan Palace, 81 Special. I'm DJ Time Walker, and this is Jazz Beat on Husqvarna Radio.

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My name is Lard, here to bring you part one of a mega block of U2. Yes, U2, formed in 1976 in Dublin, Ireland, when the band members were still all in their teens. And they released their debut album called Boy in 1980 on Island Records, and immediately developed a bit of a local cult following and a lot of critical acclaim for their live performances. In 1981, they released their second album, October, which didn't do quite as well as Boy. People didn't like it quite as much, but they kept performing, kept getting good reviews on live performances. And then in 1983 came the War album, which contained the breakthrough single Sunday, Bloody Sunday. But the band still really didn't break through in America until they released the live album of their performance at the Red Rocks Amphitheater in Colorado. The video of Sunday, Bloody Sunday went into heavy rotation on MTV, and the imagery of Bono waving a white flag and singing No War while huge cauldrons burned high on the cliffs above the stage was the first image many Americans had of the band and solidified their overall image as a politically conscious band. So I'm going to bring you some of that show right now, featuring one song off of each of the first three albums. So here we go, Into the Mist and Rain, Under a Blood Red Sky, here on Huskow Radio. Thanks for listening, folks.

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Okay, Red Scent here with Sounds All Around the World. You just heard three beautiful women singers. We started out with Dumisami Marire and Ifat Mujuru, actually, and they were playing some thumb pianos, beautiful music from Central Africa. We had the Mysterious Voices of Bulgaria, the Bulgarian Women's Choir, and Rokia Traore with Mariama. And that's what you played this last set.

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We're going to start off today's set with a great song called Where's the Love by Trevor Hall.

And that was Satsang with I Am. And before that was We Are Water with Tubby Love, Amber Lee, Lily, Elijah Ray, Chris Berry, Mary Kyle, and Franco Haig. And up next, the Wailing Jennies and One Voice off their 40 Days album.

And that was Brandi Carlile with Heavenly Day. And I am certainly wishing you a heavenly day. I hope the sun is shining wherever you are. And with that, I'm going to say goodbye. Thank you for being here. And remember, be grateful and humble. Be kind to yourself and neighbors. Bye now.

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This is Spin Mall. We've got some old and new little nuggets for your listening pleasure. Let's start with Jacob Banks, Pastime Love.

That was Elsie LeGros, Going Back Where I Belong. And before that, Pokey LaFarge, Fallen Angel. Before that, the fabulous Ray Charles doing Careless Love, traditional tune done by many, many artists, but none exactly like Ray. And we started that off with Jacob Banks, Nigerian-British singer-songwriter, up-and-coming, doing a tune called Part-Time Love. And we're going to go out on a positive note with Bobby Womack, 1969, Fly Me to the Moon. In other words, thanks for listening to Spin Mall on WXNZ. Until next time.

Spotlight on female harmonies there in that set with Merry-Go-Round Up, Mending Fences from their album Songs for Horses, main band, my band. Also, Waylon Jennings did Things That You Know, and Joanna James, actually, it's Joanna Lewis Oldfield and James Moore with Bluegrass and Roses, and that's from the Acoustic Rainbow label and a compilation from them. I'm Annie, and sister harmonies are always terrific, I think, and none better than First Aid Kit.

0: goat in my boat. Joey Reynolds and Danny Nemberth from WKBW Radio back in 1962, I do believe. So, hope we plastered a smile on your face. Till next time, as Major Mudd would say, I'll be blasting you later.
1: 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I'm beside myself bringing you a variety of B-side vinyl. We kick today's show off with a song off the album Rhythms, Blues, and Greens with Clyde McFatter and C.C. Ryder.

That was Rod Stewart and his rendition of the Rolling Stones hit Street Fighting Man. Prior to that, it was Roberta Flack and Hey, That's No Way to Say Goodbye. Jerry Butler brought us Let Me Be Good to You, and we started the show off with C.C. Rider from Clyde McFadder. 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

That is Bob Snyder with his version of Running on Empty, the Jackson Browne song. That's from an album called Looking Into You, which is a tribute album to Jackson Browne. We started with Climb On, the Warren Zevon song from Sean Colvin, from her Fat City album. And in the middle, another tune from Looking Into You, song called Barricades of Heaven. And that was Griffin House. This is WXNZ, Who's Cow Radio?

Hey, it's time for some blues and rock and roll on Huskar Radio. This is Captain Barney, and the name of my show is Jailhouse Blues. This set features blues and rock songs from Maine bands. Starting it off, from Rockland, here's Vicky Andres.

That was a three-song set by bands from the great state of Maine. That last song was a take on Muddy Waters' song Mannish Boy, titled Boyish Man, by Rockland's own Blind Albert. Before that, Misty Bliss from Central Maine did a song called Real or Make Believe. And starting off the set was a song titled We Are All One by Vicky Andres from Rockland, Maine. We're keeping the blues alive at WXNZLP, so thanks for listening to my show, Jailhouse Blues.

There's fiddle music going on Thursday nights at the Miller's Table in the Main Grains Mill Building. We here at the Quarter Hour think that's just fantastic.

That was two from the Grass Daddies here at Hooskow Radio, WXNZ Skowhegan. Next up, we've got Marty Falle. I think that's how it's pronounced, Falle.

last song was by Neville's Quarter, and we're going to finish up this set of the Quarter Hour with a cover of an Avett Brothers song, the song I in Love and You. We got a mystery artist, though. Apologies for that. I don't have the information on who covered the song, but anyway, still a good song, so hope you like it. And thanks for tuning in.

Hello there once again, your good friend Jeff right here on WXNZ Skowhegan. It's the Arrested Development Show, bringing you the best from the 50s to the space age music of tomorrow. We're going to show our stripes in this set as we kick things off with Sonny Burgess.

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1: From her 2004 album, The Tigers Have Spoken, Nico Case covers Loretta Lynn's Rated X, and magnificently, I might add. Bluesman Dave Perkins gave us Tiger Texas. Pop group June Moon, led by sultry-voiced Crystal Warren, gave us Tiger. Buck Owens and the Buckaroos, 1964, one of their signature tunes, and a great example of the Bakersfield sound, Tiger by the Tail, and Sonny Burgess, rockabilly legend. We just lost him in 2017 at 89 years young. We heard Tiger Rose. Hope we earned our stripes on that set, Tigers. If not, we'll give it another try again soon. Stay cool, and we'll see you real soon on Hooskow Radio.
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1: Edie Brickell and the New Bohemians. This is from Rocket, their 2018 release. Tell me.

When I say the word I mean everyone, because we are all one. We've all been beat up. I've been put down, but we've all been kicked around. I'm still standing. I'm doing pretty all right for a girl. I wanted to give up. Ooh, I wanted to give up so bad, but I still believe that there is beauty in this world. You see, you can be living, but you're not really alive. You have to be awoken. You have to be revived. This whole time I've been asleep. But you see, you don't need your eyes open to see love. The problem wasn't out there. The problem was inside of me. But I am not broken. And I don't need the love of another person to feel complete. You can't be loved until you've seen love. And you can't see love until you've known love. And you can't know love until you love yourself. But I know

Shake the Spirit. That's the album with the sermon there by L. King. David Bowie before that with Modern Love, and Edie Brickell and New Bohemians with Tell Me, and that is from Rocket, their latest one. I'm Annie. I have time for one more in this set of music. Let's go to Sir Paul McCartney.

That was Grand Funk Railroad with I'm Your Captain, introduced by the Captain. And now comes Three Doors Down with Kryptonite.

Now we'll slow it down a little bit with some Jimmy Buffett singing Come Monday. Then we'll finish the set with Summer Wind by Frank Sinatra.

0: Oh, what could be finer than to go out with a little Frank? Have a great day.
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This is Jitterbug Jimmy and Mr. Meaner on Face the Music. And on this set, we're moving up in time from vintage vinyl to modern day, 2016, with a great album by John Papa Gross called Rivers on Fire. On Who Scout Radio, starting us off, a song with a title that seems to describe our world of today. Here's Crazy.

Next up, the namesake piece of this album, Rivers on Fire. And we're sending this song out to West Arts and Main Street for their project, Kennebec on Fire.

0: That last one was House of Love. And before that, Two Little Angels. John Papa Gross, Rivers on Fire, 2016, with some really nice tunes. It's Face the Music on WXNZ. Jitterbug Jimmy and Mr. Meaner saying thanks for tuning in and keep on the sunny side.
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Melanie died recently, in case you didn't hear that. Really too bad. Melanie had 40 albums. Who knew that? And not me, certainly. We started with two cuts from the Desert Rose Band, and then on to Diamond Rio from Diamond Rio 4, and then Bailey and the Boys from their self-titled album. A little bit of 80s, 90s country rock stuff for you. This is WXNZ, Who's Cow Radio?

Hey, I'm Time Walker, and this is Jazzbeat Modern Sounds, new releases in jazz and techno and funk and stuff. This is some pretty cool music on Who's Cat Radio. Some late-night jazz here on Jazzbeat, starting with Rick Margitza from the Sacred Hearts album. Here is the song Muse.

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I'm featuring some new releases in jazz and R&B funky kind of stuff. You just heard Rick Margitza with the song Muse, and here is R plus R equals Now from their 2021 release, Live. Here is the song Change of Tone.

Hello out there in listener land. This is WXNZ Skowhegan, a.k.a. Hooskow Radio. I'm Ivor, and the show's name is Country Folk. Today we're going to be listening to some of Willie Nelson's songs. Here he starts out singing with Sheryl Crow on Be There For You.

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1: 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Today's show features a tribute to Eric Carmen. We kick it off with two songs off his 1972 album with the Raspberries, Don't Want to Say Goodbye, and Get It Moving.

We continue now with She Did It off his 1977 solo album, Boats Against the Current. And we wrap up the show with You Took Me All the Way off his 1984 self-titled album.

Welcome back to the Retro Earnest Rock Show on WXNC Radio, broadcasting low power from the Skowhegan Underground. Shh, keep it on the down low. By the way, babies, we don't need no stinking flamethrower radio tower to singe the eyebrows off those corporate radio fat cats now, do we? Those with no soul for the real rock and roll and a big fat allergy to DJ personality. As for me, my groovy ones, my rock and roll roots plunge deep into the LA streets, so I'm all about bringing back that hard rocking power to the people. So let's launch this set into orbit with some Armored Saint and a track released in 1983 titled Lesson Well Learned.

I hope you all didn't wreck your necks on that one, whipping your heads all around like the wild rockin' Mainers I know that you all are. Now let's get a little kissy-kissy with some kiss. And that big question I just need to know, do you love me?

That tune was from the Destroyer LP, released in 1976 by Paul Stanley, Bob Ezrin, and Kim Foley. And with all that love talk in the air, let's explore some of the solo career of former Fleetwood Mac rhythm guitarist, the late Bob Welch, and a hot, cool track titled Hot Love, Cold World. Sounds like winter lovin' in Maine, but don't let the frostbite get you where the almighty split you.

Well, all my boogie-woogie bipeds of rock and roll persuasion, it's that time to ease on down from the Retro Earnest Rock Show Invasion on WXNZ Radio in Skowhegan, because our 15 minutes of fun-filled warmth and fuzziness together is approaching that lead-out groove, oh no. But I'll catch you on the flip side, and until then, don't sail them turbulent seas on the ship of wokeness, because your brains will begin sinking, so keep them afloat, babies, with some of that critical thinking. And remember, the light of truth shimmers on calm waters, oh yeah. So I'm going to kick on out of here with some rock and roll dignity and pass the mic to some of these other fine DJs here at the station who are delivering the goods. And if you want to wave a hand, it's RetroEarnestRockShow@gmail.com. Now for some April Wine in June and a track titled Hot on the Wheels of Love.

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Once again, it's time for Under the Covers, hosted by little old me, the Timtron. And we've got cranking covers, so crank it up. Here's Good Riddance.

0: Needles and Pins from the Ramones, Dream Lover from the Misfits, Black Betty from Leo Maraccioli, Sunday, Bloody Sunday from Evergreen Terrace. Yes, and that brings to a conclusion of this edition of Under the Covers, being hosted by the Timtron here on WXNZ Hoskell Radio.
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And what made you think one feeble hymn to God?

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You are listening to the one and only WXNZ Skowhegan Who's Skow Radio. All right, y'all know how I feel if you've ever listened to one of my shows before about my favorite Australian sad girl, Courtney Barnett. Well, she is back with a new song. I sort of feel like she might be teasing us with an album coming out soon, perhaps. So you heard it here first. Here is Before You Gotta Go by Courtney Barnett.

Wow, Courtney Barnett just keeps hitting us with the home runs. It's only a matter of time until this just becomes a Courtney Barnett radio show. Okay, we're gonna keep going with the sad girl vibes. Next up, we've got a song by Snail Mail from their 2018 album Lush. Here is Pristine.

All right, so I think we're gonna move on to a song called Kingston by Faye Webster. And I was just barely introduced to Faye Webster not too long ago. My partner and I were kind of just chilling out, and he put Faye Webster on, and I gotta say, the vibes are pretty good, so hope you enjoy.

All right. So when I was listening to Faye Webster, I was thinking that they really reminded me of the band called Tennis. And I really like Tennis, so we're going to close out the set today with their song In the Morning I'll Be Better from their 2017 album Yours Conditionally. And shout out to the bestie Kara Skazafava for introducing me to Tennis. So as always, I want to thank you for listening to Kate's PB and Jams here on WhoScout Radio, and we'll see you next time.

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There, I have now played every single track from the Christy Flagg album, because it's such a great album. That was Shelter Me from Christy. Ingrid Michaelson did Missing You, and Nora Jones with I'm Alive. Annie here, and I'm going to go now to a 2021 release from Edie Brickell and the New Bohemians, and it's a pretty darn good album. This is called Stubborn Love.

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Welcome to Dancing with Jan on Huskow Radio, WXNZ Skowhegan. Okay, my message is in the music. Here we go.

0: Well, as my good friend Tim Tromp says, what can I say? We've got many rivers to cross because we got so much suffering in the land. Jimmy Cliff, Peter Tosh before that live, Get Up, Stand Up. And we started out that set with Buffalo Springfield, For What It's Worth. You're tuned to Hooskow Radio, WXNZ Skowhegan, great variety in music. 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

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My name's Morgan Knox McLeod, and for this next little bit, you're listening to Barefoot Wild Woman Underground. We're going to start it off today with Turn On, Burn On by Grand Old Party.

And that was Ellie King, and I Told You So. Before that, we had Turn On, Burn On by Grand Old Party. And up next, we're going to listen to Any More by Goldfrapp.

And that was Souvenir by Boy Genius. And just before that, Darling by Ziavi. You've been listening to Barefoot Wild Woman Underground. My name is Morgan Knox McLeod, and I thank you for spending some time with me today. This is 98.1 FM, WXNZ, LP.

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This is Spin Mall. I'm going to be doing some R&B, soul, pop, dance sounds for you. We're going to start off with the Staple Singers. I'll Take You There, Marvin Gaye, the Whitefield Brothers, and D-Light. Here we go. It's time to move and to groove.

0: And that was the Whitefield Brothers, also known as the Poets of Rhythm. They're a German funk band doing the retro funky sounds. They do it well. 50 Yards of Soul was the name of that tune. Before that, we had D-Light doing Grooves in the Heart. We had Marvin Gaye, Got to Give It Up, and started with the Staple Singers, I'll Take You There, and I hope I did. This is Spin Mall. Until next time.
1: 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I reach over to the knob and, oh, static. 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

0: And that was Led Zeppelin, and that song was Nobody's Fault But Mine, and before that it was Royal Orleans, and we started the set off with For Your Life. 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

Hey, it's time for some blues on Hooskow Radio. I'm Captain Barney, and the name of my show is Jailhouse Blues. This set features three cover songs by blues artists. First up is a cover of a Beatles song by Ken Valdez.

0: all night long.
1: That was a set of three cover songs by blues artists. That last song by Canadian Crystal Shawanda was actually a medley of two songs, a Willie Dixon song, Wang Dang Doodle, and a Howlin' Wolf song, Smokestack Lightning. In the middle of that set was a 1972 Chi Coltrane hit, Thunder and Lightning, performed by the Mary Bridget Davies Group. And starting off the set was Ken Valdez covering the Beatles track, Come Together. We're keeping the blues alive, so thanks for listening to Jailhouse Blues. I'm Captain Barney, and this is commercial-free XNZ.

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All right, let's get into the music this morning. I'm going to call this Two Toms and a Bob. We'll see what else we can fit in after that. But we're going to start out with Tom Paxton. We're going to jump in with a great Joni Mitchell cover by Tom Rush. And then we're going to add Bob Gibson into the mix. Bob Gibson. And they are all veterans of the 60s folk scene in New York City, Greenwich Village. Let's go ahead and start with Tom Paxton right here.

Tom Rash right there with a composition by Joni Mitchell, Urge for Going. I won't say it's my absolutely favorite version of that. Tony Rice does an amazing version of it also. But I definitely do like that Tom Rush version. And thank you, Tom, for bringing that to the show this morning. Before that, Tom number one, Tom Paxton, we heard the title cut from his 2002 album called Looking for the Moon. Now we're going to jump back to a recording. Oh, let me see if I can real quickly see when this was recorded. Late 60s, I think this was recorded, maybe early 70s. This is from Bob Gibson, and it's from the Riverside Folklore series, and it was called Joy, Joy, the Young and Wonderful Bob Gibson. And we're going to hear this one. This is probably one of his best-known songs that you may have heard by him, and we'll see where else this takes us. We may hear two from Bob just to kind of top out the set. So let's start with this. Get ready. We're going to Abilene.

All right, we're going to have one more from Bob Gibson to take us out of this set of music. You are listening to Jigs, Hoedowns, and Songs of Tragedy on WXNZLP Skowhegan, where radio and art will set you free.

That last song was off an album called the Rockabilly Tribute to AC/DC. And up top here at the Hooskow, we kick things off with George Thorogood. And next up, the Chicago Blues Lifters.

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I'm paying down at Buddy Guy's tonight. 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

0: That was Taryn Evans, and we're going to let J.D. Wilkes and the Dirt Daubers take us home here at the quarter hour.
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WXNZ Skowhegan, Who Skow Radio. I'm Tim, and this is the Junk Vinyl Show. We have a country set today off Hank Thompson. This album's called A Six Pack to Go. Hank Thompson and his Brazo Valley Boys. We're going to start the song off with Drunkard Blues.

turned it down. Well, next morning they just let us sleep, but I was up real early, wondering when I'd get my release. Later on we got more hot bologna, eggs and gravy, and by now I wasn't quite so hard to

Indianapolis. I'd like to talk to him about the law. Well, I told him who I was and told him I was working steady and I really should be getting on my way. That part about me being who I was did not impress him. He said the judge will be here any day. 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But she brought that hot bologna every day. And after 7 days, she got to looking so much better. I asked her if she'd like to run away.

On this set, we're going to treat you to a little bit of Tony Bennett. Coming to you on WXNZ Huskow Radio. And it's Face the Music with Jitterbug Jimmy and Misdemeanor. Now here's a few selections from Bennett Sings Ellington, Hot and Cool, 1999.

mean a thing if it ain't got that swing. 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It don't mean a thing if it ain't got that swing.

0: Bennett sings Ellington, Hot and Cool, 1999. We started off with I'm Just a Lucky So-and-So, followed by Chelsea Bridge, Azure, and that last one was It Don't Mean a Thing If It Ain't Got That Swing. Ain't that the truth? It's WXNZ Hoofscow Radio. This is Face the Music with Jitterbug Jimmy and Misdemeanor swinging on out of here saying thanks for tuning in and keep on the sunny side.
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0: Digging Back a Ways. That is Jonathan Edwards from his album Rocking Chair. We started with David Blue from his album Cupid's Arrow. And then a couple of tunes from Compton and Bateau and their album In California. 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

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My name is Lard, here to bring you another edition of Cell Block Rock. It's my daytime show here at the Who's Skow. Going to start the program off today with something from Possum Dixon, going all the way back to 1998 from their New Sheets CD. This is a great track. I love it. I hope you will, too. It's called Holding. So there you go. Ready to rock here on Cell Block Rock and Who's Skow Radio. Thanks for listening, folks.

That's Lee Baines III and the Glorifiers for you right there, doing Ain't No Stranger. MODOK did When You're Coming Home, and Possum Kingdom kicked off this set of Cell Block Rock here on Huskar Radio, doing Holding. All right, it's time for one more for you now. Wrap up the set. Something from John Stewart from their CD Havana. This is called Rock and Roll Nation. So thanks for listening to Huskar Radio, where music and art will always set you free.

Well, now, once again, it's time to get Timtonized here at Huskow Radio. And what am I going to do this time? One thing I have been focusing in on and off, is collecting what I call extendopene mixes of various tunes. And this is a true groove tune, which will take up the whole enchilada, the whole 15-minute slot that is typically doled out here at XNZ. So kick back, relax, and take it all in. It's the Verve, Bittersweet Symphony.

And remember, friends, the winds of change are always blowing. Fearing change doesn't slow down any change. Embracing change is the difference between drowning in the waters of change and riding the wave.

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0: All right, that was Miles Davis. We also heard from Stan Getz with Charlie Byrd, Louis Armstrong, Homer and Jethro, and started off the set with Chet Atkins, Heartbreak Hotel. 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

0: 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Today I bring you great old-time radio stars. We kick it off with Arthur Godfrey and his recitation of What is a Boy? We follow that up with the powerful and dynamic Ethel Merman and her dynamite version of I Get a Kick Out of You.
1: Between the innocence of babyhood and the dignity of manhood, we find a delightful creature called a boy. Boys come in assorted sizes, weights, and colors. But all boys have the same creed. To enjoy every second of every minute of every hour of every day, and to protest with noise, their only weapon, when their last minute is finished and the adult males pack them off to bed at night. Boys are found everywhere. On top of, underneath, inside of, climbing on, swinging from, running around, or jumping to. Mothers love them. Little girls hate them. Older sisters and brothers tolerate them. Adults ignore them, and heaven protects them. A boy is truth with dirt on its face, wisdom with bubblegum in its hair, and the hope of the future with a frog in its pocket. When you're busy, a boy is an inconsiderate, bothersome, intruding jangle of noise. When you want him to make a good impression, his brain turns to jelly, or else he becomes a savage, sadistic jungle creature bent on destroying the world and himself with it. A boy is a composite. He has the appetite of a horse, the digestion of a sword swallower, the energy of a pocket-sized atomic bomb, and the curiosity of a cat. He has the lungs of a dictator, the imagination of a Paul Bunyan, the shyness of a violet, the audacity of a steel trap, the enthusiasm of a firecracker, and when he makes something, he has five thumbs on each hand. He likes ice cream, knives, saws, Christmas, comic books, the boy across the street, woods, water in its natural habitat, large animals, dead, trains, Saturday mornings, and fire engines. Not much for Sunday school, companies, schools, books without pictures, music lessons, neckties, barbers, girls, overcoats, adults, or bedtime. Nobody else is so early to rise or so late to supper. Nobody else gets so much fun out of trees and dogs and breezes. Nobody else can cram into one pocket a rusty knife, a half-eaten apple, 3 feet of string, an empty Bull Durham sack, 2 gumdrops, 6 cents, a slingshot, a chunk of some unknown substance, and a genuine supersonic code ring with a secret compartment. A boy is a magical creature. You can lock him out of your workshop, but you can't lock him out of your heart. You can get him out of your study, but you can't get him out of your mind. Might as well give up. He's your captor, your jailer, your boss, your master. He's a freckle-faced, pint-sized, cat-chasing bundle of noise. But when you come home at night with only the shattered pieces of your hopes and dreams, he can mend them like new with those two magic words. Hi, Dad.

We continue now with Cliff Edwards and a song that helped make him famous, It's Only a Paper Moon. The Boswell Sisters with There'll Be Some Changes Made. And we wrap it up with Buddy Clark and You Call It Madness, But I Call It Love.

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0: You were just listening to Delbert McClinton singing Who's Foolin' Who? Before that, you heard Marsha Ball, Luann Barton, and Angelo Straley singing A Fool in Love off their album Dreams Come True. We started the set with the lovely Bonnie Raitt from her Silver Lining CD singing Fool's Game.
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Hola y bienvenidos a la música latina en WXNZ, Skowhegan, también conocido como Huskao Radio. Yo me llamo Iver y hoy vamos a escuchar la música de Bad Bunny. Hi, I'm Iver, and today we're going to listen to the music of Bad Bunny, probably the most famous Latin singer around. We're going to start with Nueva York, which is about New York.

0: And that second song you heard was called Voy a Llevarte a Puerto Rico. And he's talking to a young woman and telling her that he's single and everything, and he's going to take her to Puerto Rico. So now we're going to get into Puerto Rico. Puerto Rico is an amazing place. I never realized till I went there that you can live in Latin America and the United States at the same time. Kind of cool. There were a bunch of things that happened to Puerto Rico. Like, for example, there was a big apagón or power outage for a long time, like almost a year. And he talks about that a little bit. And he also talks about other things that have happened to Puerto Rico. And he says the last thing that they want is for it to turn into Hawaii or a state, which then gets taken over by tourists and so that no one can live there anymore. So now we're going to hear kind of a famous one of his called Lo que le pasó a Hawaii. What happened to Hawaii?
1: Esto fue un sueño que yo tuve.

Here's what he says in part of the song here. He says, you hear the jibaro crying, another one who left. And a jibaro is a person, a country person from Puerto Rico. He didn't want to go to Orlando, but the corrupt man kicked him out. And it is not known when, until when. They want to take away the river and also the beach. They want my neighborhood, and they want grandma to leave. No, don't let her go of the flag or forget the lelolai. And the lelolai is a musical phrase that they use in Puerto Rico. I don't want them to do to you what happened to Hawaii. Here, no one wanted to leave. Whoever left dreams of returning. If one day he touched me, it would hurt me a lot. Now we're going to hear Café con Ron, Los Planeros de la Cresta. Coffee with rum.

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1: 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Here we go.

Yeah, going way back into the vinyl closet. Live at the Keystone. Jerry Garcia, Merle Sanders, John Conn, Bill Vitt, doing a little bit of reggae, The Harder They Come. Before that, Willis Allen Ramsey with Northeast Texas Women. Going to close out this set of Dancing with Jan with David Grisman on Hoosegow Radio, WXNZ.

That's such a neat LP. David Grisman, Dog Grass, Bluegrass on one side, and Dog Jazz, Jazz Tunes on the other, featuring an all-star cast, Tony Rice, Rob Wasserman, Earl Scruggs, yeah, Jerry Douglas, excellent stuff. Great variety, again, on Huskow Radio. Thank you so much for listening. 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
1: From American Love Call, Duran Jones and the Indications.

The latest from Grace Potter, and that's her album Daylight. Also, Whitney did the instrumental Rhododendron, and Leon Bridges with Seaside from the album Texas Sun. Actually, it's an EP with four tunes. And Duran Jones and the Indications did Walk Away from American Love Call. I'm Annie, and I have one more in this set of music, and this is the sister team Joseph. Their album is called Good Luck Kid. You always leave.

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That last song was by the Appalachian Road Show. And right up before that, we heard from Jamie Stone. And we're going to finish up this set of the quarter hour. We have one from Freddie Powers with a little help from Merle Haggard.

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1: 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It's the Arrested Development Show right here on your source for alternative music in Central Maine, WXNZ, where the rules don't really apply. We don't have to adhere to a playlist. And you, dear listener, get to hear radio the way you used to.

Wrapping up with some blues, courtesy of Little Charlie and the Nightcats. That is the one and only, the irrepressible Rick Estrin on vocals, recorded on the Alligator label. That is I Know She Used to Be Your Woman from That's Big 2002. Bottle Rockets before that, the guys who gave us, and we thank them, you can't thank them enough, for Radar Gun. We heard The Way It Used to Be from their 2009 album, Lean Forward. Brenda Lee had a number 32 hit in 1963 with Your Used to Be, written by Howard Greenfield and Jack Keller. Paul McCartney, from his 10th studio album, Flaming Pie, recorded in 1997. That was his first album after Paul worked with George and Ringo on the Beatles anthology in the 90s. And I learned something. The track Used to Be Bad was co-written with and shared vocals with Steve Miller. I did not know that, and I love that track. I've heard it dozens of times, so you can learn new things, my friends. And starting it all off with Elvis Costello and the Attractions from their 1981 country covers album, Almost Blue. I love it. Others didn't. Covering Hank Williams, Why Don't You Love Me Like You Used to Do. I'm Jeff, keeping it alive here, the Radio Flame. The way radio used to be and still is. Hooskow Radio.

We are happy to say this is the one and only Hooskow Radio, WXNZ Skowhegan. It's Face the Music, Vintage Vinyl. We have for you Neil Young, After the Gold Rush, 1970.

We started off with Oh Lonesome Me, followed by Tell Me Why, Till the Morning Comes, Only Love Can Break Your Heart, Only Love Can Mend It Again. That has got to be the truth. Leaving you off with one more, the namesake piece of this album, After the Gold Rush, Neil Young on WXNZ Huskal Radio. Face the Music, Jitterbug Jimmy and Mr. Me are saying thank you and keep on the sunny side.

0: You're listening to WXNZ, Gauhegan Hoosegow Community Radio. This is Spin Mall. This set, we're going to be hearing from Valerie June, 39-year-old Tennessee musician, singer, songwriter. If Dolly Parton, Lenny Kravitz, and Tracy Chapman all had a baby together, it would be Valerie June. Folksy, blues, gospel, soul, country, Appalachian, bluegrass. She calls herself organic moonshine roots music. And we're going to start with something called Call Me a Fool, featuring Carla Thomas. Yes, that Carla Thomas. From her 2021 CD, Moon and Stars, Prescriptions for Dreamers.
1: Call.

We're featuring Valerie June, this set. That was Pushing Against the Stone from the CD of the same name from 2013. Before that, Working Woman Blues from the same CD. Those two songs she was working with the Black Keys. And we started that off with Call Me a Fool featuring Carla Thomas from her 2021 Moon and Stars Prescription for Dreamers. We're going to go out with one more from that CD. The name of the tune is Fallen. Thanks for listening to Spin Mall. Until next time. Oh.

Yeah, Van the Man Morrison. I love that tune. Into the Mystic. Before that, Grateful Dead from Shakedown Street, the all-new Minglewood Blues. Also heard from James Taylor, Walking Man, and Annie Lennox, the Eurythmics, with There Must Be an Angel, playing with my heart. You've been dancing with Jan. Thanks for taking me around the dance floor. You're listening to WXNZ, Wuruska Radio.

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This is Spin Mall. We're going to be listening to some R&B soul. Singers, songwriters that you don't hear every day. Beautiful, haunting voices. First, we'll hear from British singer, piano player Jacob Banks doing his 2020 song, Stranger.

That was Benjamin Clementine, British singer-songwriter, doing the tune from his 2015 CD, At Least For Now, Nemesis. Reminds me of Nina Simone, and much like Miss Simone, he makes no compromise for his art. And before that, we had two from Jacob Banks, another British singer-songwriter, Slow Up from 2018, and then we started this off with Stranger from his 2020 CD of the same name. You are listening to Spin Mall. We're going to go out with one more Canadian musician, Bahamas, doing a tune from 2014 called Waves. Thanks for listening. Until next time.

And we carried forward all the waters past. Of the waves, I was not first, I was not last.

Hi, this is Tim, and this is Jigs, Hoedowns, and Songs Oh Tragedy on Hooskah Radio. You can find us on Facebook at WXNZ Radio. All right, we're going to be starting out the show with a couple from a guy by the name of Daryl Scott. Daryl Scott was not being lazy and quiet during COVID. He recorded two albums. The first one is called Daryl Scott Sings the Blues of Hank Williams. We're going to start out with that. And then we're going to hear one from a little album that he made down on the border between Colorado and New Mexico in a tiny little chapel. And the town's name is Jaroso, J-A-R-O-S-O, which is also the name of the album. And it's just him playing his guitar with, I'm guessing, maybe a couple dozen people. I mean, this place isn't very big. And no PA system other than just microphones to pick up his recording. So what we're getting is the pure sound of his music bouncing around this little chapel and the response from the audience. So, and then it's, as I said, a pretty limited audience. So we're going to go ahead and start with something from his Sings the Blues of Hank Williams album. Again, this is Daryl Scott, and this is something called I Hear That Lonesome Whistle Blow.

Daryl Scott right there with Heard That Lonesome Whistle Blow from his album called The Blues of Hank Williams. This is from the notes of his album, a live album recorded during COVID. He says, Geroso is the last village in south central Colorado on the New Mexican border dirt roads. Early September before snows and nearing summer's last long exhale. I knew of Mark Dudrow's Adobe Church. Mark, a cellist, potter, and a friend, had invited me to stop in for years, and finally we did, with an idea, to gather a small crowd of word of mouth up from Taos and Santa Fe for a no PA show to make a live recording. So that's what they did, a little Adobe Church in South Colorado. And if you are a musician and you are saddened by a story of something that should not happen to a guitar, you may not want to listen to this next song called The Hummingbird. It's a story. I don't know if it's a true story. I almost believe it could be the way Daryl tells it. It could be almost a true story of his childhood. I know his dad was a musician. So let's see what we think of this. This is called, again, The Hummingbird.

Yes, yes, yes. The story of the hummingbird. Sad story that it was. All right, we're going to leave you today in this set with something from a new Rodney Crowell album called Triage. It's a great new album. It's on his own label. That's the last couple albums he's been putting out on his own independent label. This is something called Something Has to Change is the name of this song. And there's a great trombone, muted trombone part in here that just really knocks me out. I mean, the whole song itself is great, but I love what they've done with putting this trombone in there. So that's going to take us out today. I hope you've enjoyed this set of Jigs, Hoedowns, and Songs of Tragedy on Hooskow Radio, WXNZ.

All right, I'm Ty Marker, and this is Jazzbeat Modern Sounds, new releases in jazz and techno and funk and stuff. I'm going to kick off this set of jazz with Joey DeFrancesco from his 2021 release, More Music. Here is the last cut, Soul Dancing.

Well, that was the song LLL from Jonathan Blake. He's the percussionist on his 2021 release, Homeward Bound. And before that was Joey DeFrancesco with the song Soul Dancing. And I'm going to leave you off with one more 2021 release. Here is the Dave Miller Trio from The Masquerade Is Over and their take on Yardbird Suite. I'm Time Walker, and this is Jazz Beat on Hoosegow Radio.

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17: 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I do play a lot of jazz, but you know what? I also love the RPM and dance and stuff, and so I've got a set of music that, you know what? I love this stuff, and if you can get through this, you

I'm DJ Time Walker on Huskow Radio. We just heard Jovian with Laser Discs. Before this was a couple tunes from Avalon Emerson. We started with On It Goes featuring Storm Queen, and then the song E After Next, and that's all off the 2025 Perceptual Emotion Machine release. And coming up next here on WXMZ are the Alley Kids. That Ain't All I'll Do, featuring Courtney Novak.

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6: I am DJ Time Walker, and this is Jazz Beat, Modern Sounds, and New Releases in Jazz and Techno and Funk and Stuff. And I've been putting together these carnival slash Mardi Gras sets, and this is one of them. Here's a bit of a long song from the David Caffey Jazz Orchestra from their 2018 release, All in One. Here is Carnival Night, followed by the Rippingtons.

Hey, this is Michael Frontier, and you're hanging out here with Tom Walker and listening to the Jazz Beat Show. 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

We've been listening to The Riffingtons from their 2022 release, Weekend in Monaco. Carnival is the tune. Before that was a long song from David Caffey Jazz Orchestra, Carnival Night. I'm DJ Time Walker, doing my part to celebrate Mardi Gras and Carnival on WXNZ, Hootscow Radio.

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I'm Tim, and this is Tim's Junk Vinyl. And today we're going to be playing Savage Grace, the 1970s Michigan band, not to be confused with the 80s Savage Grace. So we have the last three tracks off their self-titled album. Here, let's get to it.

0: 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On Tim's Junk Vinyl, you just heard the last three songs from the B-side of Savage Grace's self-titled album that came out in 1970. Hope you enjoyed. 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
2: It's time for another edition of the B-Side Beat. I'm beside myself, and on this edition, it's a tribute to Dave Mason. We kick it off with Misty Morning Stranger. We follow that up with Give Me a Reason Why. And we wrap up the show with Shouldn't Have Taken More Than You Gave. May you rest in peace, Dave Mason. Enjoy, folks.

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My name is Lard, here to bring you another edition of Cell Block Rock Blocks. Today it's a block of INXS. Yes, INXS formed way back in 1977 in Sydney, Australia. The group was made up of three Ferris brothers, Gary Beers on bass, a sax player, and the magnetic singer Michael Hutchins. I'm going to start out with something from their 1982 album. This is off what's called Shabu Shaba. This is called The One Thing. So here we go, Down Under with INXS here on Commercial Free XNZ. Thanks for listening, folks.

That's an excess from their 1985 CD, Listen Like Thieves, with Shine Like It Does. Mystify, off of Kick, was before that. And I kicked off this block of NXS with The One Thing. Right, I'm going to wrap it up with something from their last album with Michael Hutchence before he went offed himself. The album was called Elegantly Wasted, and this is Girl on Fire. 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

0: Hi, this is Spin Mall, one of the DJs here on WXNC, Who's Gal Radio. I play an eclectic mix, funk, soul, jazz, Americana to around the world. You can often find me Monday mornings around 11 and sprinkled throughout the week. So keep your ear right here where the music will set you free.
1: 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Now it's time for another trip into the Tone Zone. I'm Tony Two Tone. Follow me now into the unknown. Today I'm going to be starting things off with a band formed in Minneapolis, Minnesota in 1997. This is Wookiefoot with Be Fearless and Play.
2: 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Be fearless.

And that was Crumb with Lockett here on WXNZ Skowhegan. Written in 2023, the song is a dreamy psychedelic track about introspective and the restless nature of the human mind and a desire for understanding. I'm sure we can all relate to that. Now, the next band I have for you is one of my personal favorites. Founded in New York City in 2000 and after having major success after their 2003 album Fever to Tell, this indie garage alt-punk, art-punk, whatever you want to classify them as, is unlike any other band I've ever discovered. With their most recent hit off the 2022 album Cool It Down, this is the Yeah Yeahs with Spitting Off the Edge of the World.

And I want to thank you all again for joining me on another wonderful trip down the Tone Zone. Again, my name is Tony Two Tone. Thank you for joining me here on WXNZ Huskow Radio, Skowhegan, Maine. I hope you all have a wonderful day.

0: Yo, this is Time Walker, and you are listening to Jazz Beat, Modern Sounds, new releases in jazz and techno and funk and stuff. I got kind of a funky, or it's a new music jazz set here, more or less. Starting with Warren Wolf from his 2020 release, Reincarnation, and the name of this song is For Ma on Jazz Beat.
1: This song goes out to my late mother, Celeste Wolf. Rest in heaven. This is for you, Ma.

Okay, well, that was a song called That One Thing from David Jennings, and the 2016 release is No Words. Before that was the 2020 release from Warren Wolf, Reincarnation, and you heard his song For Ma. I'm going to leave you off with one more tune to wind up this jazz set of Jazz Beat. Here is Matthew Whitaker from his 2019 release. Now hear this, and here is his take on Yardbird Suite on Jazz Beat.